0: Closa for the record. Messi would tack on one more in the 95th minute to bring his total to 18 as Argentina won the game 2-0. Messi has scored all five goals for Argentina in the first two games of this year's tournament.
1: Fox's Tony Genualdo. I'm Lisa Lacerra. This is Fox News.
2: Here's our KOZI forecast for all of North Central Washington. Nice and mild overnight with lows around 62. Warm tomorrow with sunshine and a high of 93. Then 94 for the high on Wednesday with a slight 10% chance for showers and storms later in the day. And that's a look at weather on your community information station, KOZI.
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4: In the KOZI newsroom, I'm Nick Scott. The 13-year-old boy charged with premeditated murder in the alleged stabbing death of a woman in late May will be arraigned in adult court, according to prosecutors. The boy is the main suspect in the death of 42-year-old Cassandra Andrews Huff, who was found stabbed to death on the back porch of a South Wenatchee business May 30th. He's being held at the Chelan County Juvenile Center in Wenatchee on $1 million bail. The Wenatchee World reports that the boy's arraignment hearing will be held July 23rd, where Chelan County prosecutors are expected to argue to a judge that the boy should be tried as an adult. The boy's attorney, Derek Reed, has filed for a mental health competency evaluation. A Bridgeport teenager has taken a plea to a reduced charge of second-degree murder in the shooting death of an East Wenatchee man last fall. 17-year-old Juan Vasquez has admitted to the November killing of 68-year-old Adrian Abu Amo, found dead in his car along Highway 97 near Arondo. Vasquez also pleaded guilty to theft tied to an unrelated vehicle break-in in Bridgeport. Investigators say in that case about $30,000 worth of jewelry was stolen. Vasquez faces a potential sentence of up to 16 years in prison. More than 7,300 people submitted claims in a lawsuit against the Chelan Douglas Health District for its loss of their personal data back in 2021. A Chelan County Superior Court judge resolved the class action suit, signing an order that will distribute $1.3 million among claimants whose identifying information was stolen when hackers breached the agency's systems. The cybercrime affected the personal data of up to 188,000 health district clients. Readily accessible water to fight wildland fires is coming to Chelan County.
5: We expect to have 10 refurbished water tanks in place this summer in the Leavenworth and Lake Wenatchee area. And we also have an additional 10 coming in the future.
4: To bring 210,000 gallons of ready-to-use water in the event of wildland fire.
5: They store about 21,000 gallons of water, and they can be placed above ground or below. And just for perspective, the average fire tender, they hold between 1,000 to 2,000 gallons of water typically. It's kind of a one-of-a-kind project here. No one else is doing this in the state. And what it's about is bringing water to the source where we don't have fire hydrants available. So we don't have these tenders going back and forth back into town to get water.
4: It's a unique way to best protect when wildfire strikes.
5: There will be 20 tanks total. The first 10 are going to the Leavenworth and Lake Wenatchee area. And the other 10, they do have spots, of course, in the Chelan-Manson area and other parts of the county.
4: And Chelan County spokeswoman Jill Fitzsimmons. The North Star fire just north of Brewster near the intersection of North Star Road and Pioneer Road burned about 190 acres before being declared contained Saturday night. Another fire burning south of Omak Lake has charred about 11,700 acres as of yesterday. Firefighters worked yesterday on widening dirt protection lines around the fire. Those that have volunteered over the past several months, individuals, organizations, and businesses, their machinery, tools, and skills, were thanked with a hosted old-fashioned ice cream social at the New Village Green Community Park in Manson on Saturday. The Lake Chelan Community Services Council hosted volunteers who have helped transform the former Ernie's Garage and adjoining property into a public gathering space along Wapato Way overlooking Lake Chelan. The Community Services Council wrote in an email, "Because of you, this gathering place will be enjoyed for years to come." And the historic Manson Main Street Association reported late last week that the first story in a new series highlighting the community's history through recently installed heritage storytelling panels on light poles are now up in downtown Manson. The story of Manson's traditions ties into the Lake Chelan Valley's annual 4th of July fireworks show over Manson Bay. The show, on July 4th, in its 47th year, has become a long-standing tradition. Main Street Association President Kim Bustanik says the heritage storytelling panels were installed along downtown light poles as part of an effort to share Manson's history with residents and visitors.
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3: This is the 5 o'clock news on KOZI. Now, a look at stories from around the Northwest.
4: And a heat advisory is in effect today through Wednesday on the west side. We asked meteorologist Kelly Butler what we can expect here.
10: Warming up slightly as we start the week, going into your mid to upper 80s, and we'll have lows down into the low 60s. As we go into Tuesday, a little bit more into Wednesday, we get up into the moderate heat risk for just a few areas, and that just basically means that the heat may affect people who are sensitive to the heat.
4: And we wondered what's causing this heat?
10: We have a ridge moving in from the coast that's coming over central Washington over the next few days, and typically ridging gives us our warmer, drier air. And then it looks like, you know, it kind of departs potentially on Thursday with some different possibilities beyond Thursday with the next system that might come in down out of Alaska.
11: Does that bring cooling then?
10: Yes. It could actually be significantly cooler.
4: Firefighters are getting the upper hand on the over 200-acre upriver fire in Spokane County. According to incident management, the fire was estimated at 213 acres as of Saturday morning. 14 homes and 4 additional structures have been confirmed lost in the fire. One person is believed to have died inside a burned home. Travel between Okanagan County and Wenatchee is under the watchful eye of law enforcement. The State Traffic Safety Commission reported over the weekend that a total of 28 people died in traffic collisions in Okanagan, Douglas, and Chelan counties last year. More people died in vehicle collisions in the state in 2025 compared to any year from 2016 to 2020, according to a 10-year online dashboard. The State Patrol can't point to a particular reason for an increase in traffic fatalities in the 3-county area, where many of the fatal crashes occurred on Highway 97 and Highway 97A between Wenatchee and the Metal Valley. State Patrol Trooper Jeremy Weber says that risk factors and people not taking driving cars as a very serious thing are to blame. An Australian shepherd was shot and killed Saturday morning in an East Wenatchee apartment complex after police said the dog acted aggressively toward a man who was moving into the property. The dog had reportedly been aggressive in the past and had previously bitten a neighbor. Police said the dog attempted to bite the man and came at him a second time when the man shot the dog with a handgun. 2 19-year-old women from Wakanda and Ellensburg were injured Friday in a single-vehicle crash on Highway 17 about 8 miles south of Bridgeport. The driver ran the car that they were in onto the highway shoulder and overcorrected before crashing. A driver lost control of his car on Highway 2 west of Coles Corner Saturday afternoon. The 24-year-old Seattle man ran the car into a ditch. Injuries were serious enough that he had to be life-flighted to Harborview Medical Center in Seattle for treatment. Facebook's parent company must pay the largest campaign finance fine in Washington state history, the state Supreme Court affirmed in a split decision last week. Meta urged the justices to declare a state law unconstitutional under the First Amendment to avert a $35 million penalty. The social media conglomerate reportedly hadn't provided required records for digital political advertisements that were hosted on its platform. The divided ruling by six of the nine justices sided with the state to uphold the campaign finance law. Phishing scams, where cyber criminals impersonate a trusted entity, such as a bank, government agency, or delivery service, are the number one cyber threat faced by most Americans. The emails and text messages, which are designed to trick you into providing sensitive information, such as social security numbers, passwords, or credit card numbers, are blamed for most cyber-enabled crimes. That's according to the FBI's 2026 Internet Crime Report. During the first quarter of this year, Microsoft Threat Intelligence detected approximately 8.3 billion email-based phishing threats. Text message phishing, called smishing, is now the primary means of attack, accounting for 30% of all observed cybercrimes. The town of Twiss will now provide its own law enforcement, that of police chief and former Okanagan County Sheriff Paul Boudreaux. Twisp City Council deciding to instead save the over $8,000 a month contract to have sheriff's deputies patrol the town. Stay connected on air, on Facebook, and at KOZI.com. I'm Nick Scott, KOZI News.
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17: From the Ag Information Network, I'm Bob Larson. Well, the National Farmers Union has sent a letter to the Senate urging greater action on the farm safety net and calling for additional reforms through the Farm Bill. Farmers Union Government Relations Director Aaron Shire breaks it down for us.
18: The Senate Agriculture Committee is currently working on its version of the Farm Bill. It could release text relatively soon, and there is an expectation that they'll mark up the bill at some point this summer. And this follows on the heels of House action on the Farm Bill this spring, with passage of a Farm Bill through the full House in late April. But of course, you got to find a pathway through the Senate too, and the Senate's looking at potentially doing things a little bit differently.
17: The letter outlines significant headwinds faced in the farm economy, including high input costs, low commodity prices, market volatility, trade uncertainty, and a rise in farm exits and bankruptcies.
18: we outlined these concerns in this letter, and with the focus on farm policy through the Farm Bill, with all of the challenges in the farm economy, we think now is really an important time to take action and for Congress to take action to strengthen the farm safety net for farmers, which is really what we're outlining and calling for in this letter.
17: Again, that's Aaron Shire, Government Relations Director at the National Farmers Union.
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2: Here's our KOZI forecast for all of North Central Washington. Nice and mild overnight with lows around 62. Warm tomorrow with sunshine and a high of 93. Then 94 for the high on Wednesday with a slight 10% chance for showers and storms later in the day. And that's a look at weather on your community information station, KOZI.
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23: The major averages kicking off the new trading week mixed as big tech weighs on the NASDAQ and hyperscaler spending worries hit mega cap tech companies. The Magnificent Seven big cap tech stocks were mostly lower, led by Alphabet, Amazon, and Meta. However, shares of memory chip maker Micron Technology climbed over 6% ahead of its earnings release on Wednesday, which will be the next AI test. Oil prices fell with West Texas Intermediate crude settling at around $75 a barrel, its lowest level since early March. The Dow up 148 points, the NASDAQ lower by 351, S&P 500 down 28. Shares of Google parent Alphabet plunging 5% in the first trading session since John Jumper, a senior research scientist, said that he was leaving the company for AI startup Anthropic. That's your Fox Business Report. I'm Hillary Barsky, invested in you.
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3: It's a brand new week. Happy Monday. I'm Ry, the sports guy from the KOZI Sports Desk. Well, the Mariners salvaged something from an overall disappointing weekend yesterday afternoon. M's beat the Red Sox 3-1 in Game 3. They still lost the series 2-1. Dominic Canzone led off the scoring with his 12th homer of the year in the second. You can make it 1-0 Mariners. Red Sox would quickly match in the top of the third with a solo shot from Nate Eaton. In the fifth, it was the babyface assassin Cole Young who bounced a single to left field. That scored newcomer Weston Wilson. And Dominic Canzone added some insurance in the sixth with a fielder's choice that scored Julio Rodriguez. Mariners pitching would conserve that lead, and the M's win 3-1. On the mound, Logan Gilbert turned in another gem. 6 1/3, just 3 hits, 1 run allowed, and 8 strikeouts. Gilbert adds another quality start to the best statistical pitching staff in the entire MLB. We say happy trails to the Red Sox, and we turn our attention to the Pittsburgh Pirates. Cross-country flight and a day off, we face the Pirates in Pittsburgh tomorrow at 3:40. They currently sit at 39-39 on the year. Mariners are 40-39. That's still good for first place in the AL West. Speaking of first place baseball teams, locally, let's check in on those red-hot Wenatchee Apple Sox.
4: 7 straight series wins. That's what the Apple Sox locked up last night with their 21-11 win over the Nanaimo Night Owls in Wenatchee. There were 3 home runs for the Apple Sox in that game, with James Casanola starting it off for Wenatchee with a 2-run tank in the second. And then Cooper Brass one-upped him in the fifth with a grand slam to take the lead. However, Casanola was not done yet. The inevitable player of the game forged his second home run of the night in the sixth, extending the Apple Sox lead and giving him 6 RBIs. Mixing a double, a ground rule triple, and Casanola was just a single away from the cycle. While he did not secure the cycle, he still went 4-for-5 with 6 RBIs to bolster the Sox offense. With the series win already locked up, the Sox are eyeing the sweep in Game 3. It would be their second sweep of the season. The sweep deciding game starts tomorrow at 5:35 p.m. at Paul Thomas Senior Stadium. The Apple Sox Radio Network, I'm Smith Slott.
3: Also happening today, continued coverage of the World Cup. It's a day of superstars. Lionel Messi and the Argentinians play at 10 a.m. this morning against Austria. Kylian Mbappe and France play at 2 against Iraq. Erling Haaland and Norway play Senegal at 5. And Jordan plays Algeria. It's a nightcap at 8 o'clock. Every game can be watched on Fox. And lastly, we have our winner of the U.S. Open Golf Tournament. It's the Colorado native Wyndham Clark. He held a 6-shot lead going into Sunday morning, and he almost choked it away in front of that hostile New York crowd. That lead shrunk to just 1 by the time the final putt dropped. But with a Sunday round of 73, he held on to capture his second U.S. Open victory and a cool $4.5 million weekend of work for Wyndham Clark. Let's make it a great week. That's your Monday Sports. I'm Ry, the Sports Guy for KOZI.
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0: Leona Lewis on Community Radio KOZI. It's Layla keeping you company today, and I read something pretty fascinating earlier, and I want to share this. I want to talk about our brains for a minute here. You know, we all go through times in our lives when our brains just don't operate as well as we think they should. You know, we all go a little downhill as we age. That's natural. But other factors can affect our cognitive abilities, like depression and stress, lack of sleep. Pregnancy is a big one. So I was reading something interesting about this today. Dr. Daniel Amen is a best-selling author and a world-renowned expert on brain health. I've been familiar with Dr. Amen's work for years and years now, and he has a lot of interesting theories on the human brain. Dr. Amen compares the brain to any other muscle in the human body. He says you need to feed it well and you need to exercise it regularly, and he has a brilliant trick for giving your brain a little extra exercise. He says the key is to find small ways to change up your normal everyday routines. For example, if you jog regularly, see how far you can jog backward, because doing that activates different parts of your brain. If you take the same route to work every morning, take a different route every now and again and make your brain do some work. And this is a big one. You know, we do a lot of our simple daily tasks with our dominant hand. You don't even think about it. Your brain's on autopilot. My whole life, I've gotten up every morning and brushed my teeth using my right hand because I'm right-handed. But Dr. Amen says, try brushing your teeth with your left hand. It's a little more difficult to feel coordinated, right? And it lights up parts of your brain that don't get lit up when you're on autopilot. So the key here is to make these small deviations in our daily routines to stimulate different parts of our brain to encourage it to make new connections, which keeps your mind healthier and more active in the long run. Fascinating, right? I told you. So when you brush your teeth before bed tonight, hold your toothbrush in your other hand. It may feel weird, but it's really, really good for your brain. Glad we had this talk. Coming up, another check of our KOZI forecast. Mariah Carey, Benson Boone, and more coming up.
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0: Here's our KOZI forecast for all of North Central Washington. Nice and mild overnight with lows around 62. Warm tomorrow with sunshine and a high of 93. Then 94 for the high on Wednesday with a slight 10% chance for showers and storms later in the day. And that's a look at weather on your community information station, KOZI.
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1: The U.S. will benefit from the deal. I'm Lisa Lacera, Fox News. President Trump says the U.S. has the advantage as negotiations with Iran are underway.
2: Their Navy is gone. Their Air Force is gone. Their leaders are all dead. Their whole country's a mess. Their economy is shot.
1: Vice President J.D. Vance was in Switzerland today to begin the talks, which he said were setting a foundation for further discussions. Still, Democrats in Congress are calling on the administration to brief them about the deal. Two more people arrested in connection with the plot to attack the White House UFC event earlier this month.
3: Jordan Ricker was arrested and is being charged with a conspiracy to commit murder. Authorities say that Ricker was in contact with suspect Abraham Alvarez, who lives in Nebraska. We mentioned Alvarez last week, who authorities say was the, quote, ringleader of this alleged plot that discussed killing people outside the White House on June 14th.
1: Fox's David Spunt in Washington. William Lee Spartacus Faulkner of Washington State was arrested Friday and charged with conspiracy to commit murder. A federal judge rules the Trump administration's use of a federal database as part of its election integrity push is illegal.
4: District of Columbia federal judge Sparkle Suknanen ruled against an update to what is called the Systematic Alien Verification for Entitlements, or SAVE, system. In her order, the judge criticized the Trump administration for what she called its assault on privacy rights that could threaten the right to vote, which she called sacred. This is seen as a blow to the administration's effort to find and remove those who aren't U.S. citizens from state voter rolls. DHS General Counsel James Percival took to X to say the Biden-appointed judge's decision blocks a solution to a problem the left says doesn't exist.
1: Fox's Colonel Scott. 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
1: UK Prime Minister Keir Starmer announcing his resignation.
8: He broke the news that he was stepping down as Prime Minister and Labour Party leader outside of number 10 Downing Street. It was emotional and, being the lawyer that he is, diplomatic.
9: The question my party is asking now is whether I am best placed to lead us into the next general election.
8: Set to take over, by all accounts, Andy Burnham, the one-time popular mayor of Greater Manchester, the second biggest city in the UK. He left that and just won a parliament seat, allowing him to go for the top job, posting, "The Labour movement has always been at its strongest when it looks forward with confidence and purpose. We'll make sure this transition is a positive process of renewal for our party and our country."
1: Fox's Greg Palcon in London. Starmer's tenure has been plagued by a lagging economy and fallout from the appointment of former ambassador to the United States, Peter Mandelson, an associate of Jeffrey Epstein. Australian police say they have made two arrests after they found nearly 3 metric tons of cocaine on a property in the outskirts of Sydney. It's the country's largest ever seizure of the drug. If convicted, the men could face life in prison. A former longtime Federal Reserve chairman has died.
10: He served 5 terms as chair of the Federal Reserve. Economist Alan Greenspan has died. He was 100. His wife of 29 years, journalist Andrea Mitchell, released a statement saying Greenspan passed away at their home from complications of Parkinson's disease. Greenspan was a native New Yorker. He received his doctorate doctorate from Columbia University, was an advisor to Richard Nixon's 1968 campaign, then was chair of the Council of Economic Advisers under President Gerald Ford. President Ronald Reagan appointed him to the Federal Reserve in 1987.
1: Fox's Ginny Cassola, Wall Street, the Dow up 148, the Nasdaq minus 351. I'm Lee Silasera. This is Fox News.
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12: In the KOZI Newsroom, I'm Nick Scott. And a heat advisory is in effect today through Wednesday on the west side. We asked meteorologist Kelly Butler what we can expect here.
13: Warming up slightly as we start the week, going into your mid to upper 80s, and we'll have lows down into the low 60s. As we go into Tuesday, a little bit more into Wednesday, we get up into the moderate heat risk for just a few areas, and that just basically means that the heat may affect people who are sensitive to the heat.
12: Firefighters are getting the upper hand on the over 200-acre upriver fire in Spokane County. According to incident management, the fire was estimated at 213 acres as of Saturday morning. 14 homes and four additional structures have been confirmed lost in the fire. One person is believed to have died inside a burned home. Travel between Okanagan County and Wenatchee is under the watchful eye of law enforcement. The State Traffic Safety Commission reported over the weekend that a total of 28 people died in traffic collisions in Okanagan, Douglas, and Chelan counties last year. More people died in vehicle collisions in the state in 2025 compared to any year from 2016 to 2020, according to a 10-year online dashboard. Stay connected on air, on Facebook, and at KOZI.com. I'm Nick Scott, KOZI News.
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0: Well, here's to hoping that your Monday hasn't been too terribly manic. It's Layla on Community Radio, KOZI. 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

0: Olivia Dean, Man I Need, on Community Radio KOZI. It's Layla. Hey, thanks for hanging out. Hope you had a good start to your week. We're going to make it a great week around here, yeah. Stick with us every single day. It just gets better from here. All right. Stay right here. Enjoy the feel-good favorites. Have a great evening, and we will chat again tomorrow.
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0: 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Here's our KOZI forecast for all of North Central Washington. Nice and mild overnight with lows around 62. Warm tomorrow with sunshine and a high of 93. Then 94 for the high on Wednesday with a slight 10% chance for showers and storms later in the day. 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
1: 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I'm Lisa Lucera. 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
1: Optimistic about a deal. I'm Ted Lindner, Fox News. President Trump saying the U.S. has total control of the Strait of Hormuz as talks between the U.S. and Iran wrap up in Switzerland. Fox's Lucas Tomlinson with the latest tonight.
2: President Trump says Americans will benefit from a relaxation of sanctions if Iran complies with the Memorandum of Understanding.
3: Money that's being unfrozen is going to be used to buy food, and the food's going to be bought exclusively through the United States from our farmers.
2: Vice President J.D. Vance expressing optimism after negotiating with an Iranian delegation for 18 hours in Switzerland.
4: The Iranians have agreed to invite IAEA inspectors back into their country. That is a major milestone for the American people.
2: Iranian state media.

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4: Here's our KOZI forecast for all of North Central Washington. Nice and mild overnight with lows around 62. Warm tomorrow with sunshine and a high of 93. Then 94 for the high on Wednesday with a slight 10% chance for showers and storms later in the day.

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0: Here's our KOZI forecast for all of North Central Washington. Nice and mild overnight with lows around 62. Warm tomorrow with sunshine and a high of 93. Then 94 for the high on Wednesday with a slight 10% chance for showers and storms later in the day. And that's a look at weather on your community information station, KOZI.
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1: Oh, that's awesome. 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Thank you so much.
0: Greg scored 4 tickets to the commissioner's seat behind the Mariners dugout and $500 for food and lodging.
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0: Congratulations to Greg Thorne, winner of the Cozy Mariners Dream Seat Giveaway.
1: Oh, that's awesome. Yeah. Thank you so much.
0: Greg scored 4 tickets to the commissioner's seat behind the Mariners dugout and $500 for food and lodging.
1: I don't ever win anything, so I'm just amazed.
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1: That'll be awesome. I'm really excited, and thank you so much.
0: From Radio Lake Chelan. Congratulations to Greg Thorne, winner of the Cozy Mariners Dream Seat Giveaway.
1: Oh, that's awesome. Yeah. Thank you so much.
0: Greg scored 4 tickets to the commissioner's seat behind the Mariners dugout and $500 for food and lodging.
1: I don't ever win anything, so I'm just amazed.
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1: 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I'm really excited, and thank you so much.
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1: Oh, that's awesome. Yeah. Thank you so much.
0: Greg scored 4 tickets to the commissioner's seat behind the Mariners dugout and $500 for food and lodging.
1: I don't ever win anything, so I'm just amazed.
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1: 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I'm really excited, and thank you so much.
0: From Radio Lake Chelan. 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

0: Congratulations to Greg Thorne, winner of the Cozy Mariners Dream Seat Giveaway.
1: Oh, that's awesome. Yeah. Thank you so much.
0: Greg scored 4 tickets to the commissioner's seat behind the Mariners dugout and $500 for food and lodging.
1: I don't ever win anything, so I'm just amazed.
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1: That'll be awesome. I'm really excited, and thank you so much.
0: From Radio Lake Chelan. Congratulations to Greg Thorne, winner of the Cozy Mariners Dream Seat Giveaway.
1: Oh, that's awesome. Yeah. Thank you so much.
0: Greg scored 4 tickets to the commissioner's seat behind the Mariners dugout and $500 for food and lodging.
1: I don't ever win anything, so I'm just amazed.
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1: 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I'm really excited, and thank you so much.
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1: Oh, that's awesome. Yeah. Thank you so much.
0: Greg scored 4 tickets to the commissioner's seat behind the Mariners dugout and $500 for food and lodging.
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1: 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I'm really excited, and thank you so much.
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0: Congratulations to Greg Thorne, winner of the Cozy Mariners Dream Seat Giveaway.
1: Oh, that's awesome. Yeah. Thank you so much.
0: Greg scored 4 tickets to the commissioner's seat behind the Mariners dugout and $500 for food and lodging.
1: I don't ever win anything, so I'm just amazed.
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1: That'll be awesome. I'm really excited, and thank you so much.
0: From Radio Lake Chelan. Congratulations to Greg Thorne, winner of the Cozy Mariners Dream Seat Giveaway.
1: Oh, that's awesome. Yeah. Thank you so much.
0: Greg scored 4 tickets to the commissioner's seat behind the Mariners dugout and $500 for food and lodging.
1: I don't ever win anything, so I'm just amazed.
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1: 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I'm really excited, and thank you so much.
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1: Oh, that's awesome. Yeah. Thank you so much.
0: Greg scored 4 tickets to the commissioner's seat behind the Mariners dugout and $500 for food and lodging.
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0: Congratulations to Greg Thorne, winner of the Cozy Mariners Dream Seat Giveaway.
1: Oh, that's awesome. Yeah. Thank you so much.
0: Greg scored 4 tickets to the commissioner's seat behind the Mariners dugout and $500 for food and lodging.
1: I don't ever win anything, so I'm just amazed.
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1: That'll be awesome. I'm really excited, and thank you so much.
0: From Radio Lake Chelan. Congratulations to Greg Thorne, winner of the Cozy Mariners Dream Seat Giveaway.
1: Oh, that's awesome. Yeah. Thank you so much.
0: Greg scored 4 tickets to the commissioner's seat behind the Mariners dugout and $500 for food and lodging.
1: I don't ever win anything, so I'm just amazed.
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1: 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I'm really excited, and thank you so much.
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0: Fox, he has scored all five of their goals in Argentina's two wins, and he has 18 in his career at the World Cup. That's a record. Kylian Mbappe is only two back with 16. He scored twice to lead France 3-0 over Iraq. Norway beat Senegal 3-2. Algeria top Jordan 2-1. I'm Dave Anthony. This is Fox News.
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See something happening? 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

0: Congratulations to Greg Thorne, winner of the Cozy Mariners Dream Seat Giveaway.
1: Oh, that's awesome. Yeah. Thank you so much.
0: Greg scored 4 tickets to the commissioner's seat behind the Mariners dugout and $500 for food and lodging.
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3: KOZI weather for North Central Washington. Sunshine to start the day, then clouds coming in this afternoon. Highs in the low 80s to low 90s. Mostly cloudy for tonight. Lows upper 50s to low 60s. Then partly cloudy tomorrow. Then becoming mostly cloudy, but still warm. Highs mid 80s to low 90s. That's a look at your weather. Stay with us for all the latest right here on KOZI.
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1: 922 at Radio Lake Chelan, KOZI. Weather-wise, a few clouds, but a high of 92. Are you kidding me? 76 downtown Chelan at KOZI.

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0: That's going to wrap it up. Second cup of coffee on this Tuesday. Once again, phone issues preventing us from getting your calls on the air, but we've got a crack team of experts working on it right now. Shout out to Chelan County Sheriff's Office for a community connection this morning. Always good to visit with Sergeant Rob Huddleston. Lake Interiors, Don and Brent joining us this morning. Dr. Aaron England, England Chiropractic. Don't live in pain. Don't do it. And thanks to Vibe Sellers for the question of the day. If you didn't get a chance to answer, you can do it at our Facebook page. Let's do it again tomorrow morning, right? We'll get the phone working right here on KOZI.
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Radio Lake Chelan, KOZI, weatherwise, sunshine, clouds rolling in this afternoon, highs into the 90s, yikes, and see ya on Cozy.

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1: In the KOZI newsroom, I'm Nick Scott. A Federal Way man fell off a cliff along the Lakeshore Trail yesterday afternoon, suffering cuts and possible broken ribs. Chelan County Sheriff Sergeant Rob Huddleston says the 76-year-old was assisted by Lake Chelan EMS tech stationed at Stehekin, along with Manson firefighters and sheriff's deputies who arrived by boat. They used what's called a steep-angle rope system to rescue the man. He was taken by a sheriff's marine vessel to Lucerne, where he was transported by air to Harborview Medical Center in Seattle. Lake Chelan EMS Director Ray Eichmeyer says, "We're grateful for the teamwork and support from all the agencies involved in this response." A fire near the intersections of Highways 2 and 17 caused the evacuation of the Sun Lakes campground. The fire jumped the highways in places, and as of last night, it burned 3,400 acres in both Douglas and Grant counties. And firefighters have gained the upper hand, it's believed, on the large 12,000-acre fire south of Omak Lake. It's taken several months and a lot of outside funding to assist with the placement of wildfire-fighting water tanks throughout Chelan County. And today, Chelan County Commissioner Hawkins shares that Congress offered a lion's share of the cost. Stay connected on air, on Facebook, and at KOZI.com. I'm Nick Scott, KOZI News.
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0: Radio Lake Chelan, KOZI. That's going to wrap it up for me, Jeff Conwell, on your Tuesday. Rye, what a guy, Curly, standing by to take you through the workday. Oh, man, who does his hair? I don't know. Layla is on the way as well, coming up this afternoon. She'll take you home. I'll check in with you bright and early tomorrow. We'll do a Wednesday. By the way, it's a walk-in Wednesday. Come join me in the studio. Have some coffee, some donuts from Family Bean. We'll have some fun right here on Community Radio, KOZI. In the meantime, stay safe. And have yourself a good one.
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0: KOZI weather for North Central Washington. Sunshine to start the day, then clouds coming in this afternoon. Highs in the low 80s to low 90s. Mostly cloudy for tonight. Lows upper 50s to low 60s. Then partly cloudy tomorrow. Then becoming mostly cloudy, but...

0: 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Highs mid-80s to low 90s. That's a look at your weather. Stay with us for all the latest right here on KOZI.
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1: The president stays the course. I'm Lisa Brady, Fox News, standing by the framework agreement with Iran as talks with the U.S. continue and sending this message to critics.
2: Well, I think anybody that's been critical of it has to be educated, even if they're friends of mine.
1: President Trump also insisting the American people support the effort.
2: You want to see trouble? Let them have a nuclear weapon. We're doing very well with Iran. They've been decimated, and we're making a deal with them, and we'll see how that all goes.
1: He also disputes Iran's claims that no deal has been made yet on allowing UN nuclear inspectors to return. Iranian officials also contradicting the president's position that unfrozen assets will be subject to oversight and used to buy U.S. farm goods for the Iranian people. The president speaking less than an hour ago as he arrived in Pennsylvania to talk about the U.S. economy at a Mack truck factory. That speech scheduled to begin at this hour. The president also still pushing for the Save America Act ahead of a meeting with Senate Republicans.
2: We have to be able to get proof of citizenship when you vote. Otherwise, we don't have elections. We have to be able to get voter ID. So John is a leader, and hopefully he can get the votes.
1: Referring to Senate Majority Leader John Thune, who has said the votes aren't there at this point to clear a procedural hurdle or to end the filibuster rule, which the president has also called for to eliminate that hurdle. Today, the Senate is set to vote for the 10th time on a war powers resolution aimed at blocking further U.S. military action against Iran. More history made at the World Cup. Portugal's Cristiano Ronaldo just becoming the first player to score in six different World Cup tournaments with a goal in the sixth minute of a match against Uzbekistan, a day after Argentina's captain Lionel Messi broke the record for all-time goals in the tournament with 18. Messi and Ronaldo, the only men to play in six World Cups. 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
1: A federal crackdown on healthcare fraud rolls on.
6: 455 defendants faced charges filed or unsealed over the last 2 weeks, accused of submitting $6.5 billion in false claims to taxpayer-funded healthcare programs.
7: This announcement marks the greatest combined federal and state effort in combating healthcare fraud in history.
6: Acting Attorney General Todd Blanch says one defendant billed nearly $1 billion for unnecessary wound grafts. A Texas doctor's accused of rubber stamping cardiovascular tests for student athletes, one who actually did have an enlarged heart.
8: And he suffered sudden cardiac arrest and died on the basketball court just weeks later.
6: Assistant Attorney General for Fraud Enforcement Colin McDonald, the charges are filed in 45 states and U.S. territories. Chris Foster, Fox News.
1: Secretary of State Marco Rubio just announcing more U.S. sanctions on Cuban entities aimed at targeting the financial muscle behind what he calls the regime's repressive security apparatus. An oil company gets a green light to continue a fight over property in Cuba in U.S. courts.
9: ExxonMobil will be able to sue Cuban state-owned companies in American courts over its property in Cuba seized by Fidel Castro's communist government. The U.S. Supreme Court ruled 6-3 in favor of U.S. owners of Cuban property taken more than 65 years ago. The justices reversed a lower court ruling that found Cuban state-owned companies are immune from lawsuits in U.S. courts. ExxonMobil is seeking compensation for assets that were owned by Standard Oil, its predecessor, including more than 100 service stations and an oil refinery.
1: Fox's Jenny Cosola. Meantime, the justice is ruling that U.S. courts are not the right forum for lawsuits against Cisco, claiming the company's technology was used to persecute members of a spiritual movement in China. Stocks remain mixed. The Dow's up 68 points. The S&P and the NASDAQ in the red. I'm Lisa Brady, Fox News.
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10: In the KOZI Newsroom, I'm Nick Scott. A new fire station and park and ride next to open green space is a plan proposed for Leffler Field. A group of Manson officials visited with Chelan County commissioners on a host of ideas for future uses of the land. The county used a portion of state sales tax proceeds, and Manson Parks invested state commerce money to assist in the purchase of the 5 acres of land in 2020. Manson Schools then invested. In comes Manson Fire, which Deputy Fire Chief Mike Williams says they'd like to relocate their main fire station to better house emergency responders.
11: Manson is growing. There's over 400 open building permits. We're working with the casino up there. They're putting in a resort, and they're planning to break ground in fall. And we see the need for emergency response 24 hours a day.
10: Manson Schools are willing to sell their investment, but the larger question today is the required use of the state monies received by the county and Manson Parks for future use of Leffler. It couldn't come at a most opportunistic time. It's taken several months and a lot of outside funding to assist with the placement of wildfire-fighting water tanks throughout Chelan County. And today, Chelan County Commissioner Hawkins shares that Congress offered a lion's share of the cost. Stay connected on air, on Facebook, and at KOZI.com. I'm Nick Scott, KOZI News.
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The police, every breath you take, they're watching you. Community Radio KOZI, Rye Curley joining you for this forenoon and afternoon. You're midday Tuesday. It's going to be gorgeous, clear and sunny, calm winds, and possibly, if all things go well, a free lunch at La Brisa. We got daily trivia after Justin Bieber on Cozy.

0: All right. Time for our daily trivia. Today you can win a free lunch at La Brisa. You know the ground rules. I'll explain them anyway. If you're the third caller at 509-682-4033 and you answer the following question correctly, well, today you're going to win a free lunch at La Brisa. 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The location is a hotel where you are literally sleeping in an igloo. That is the room, and you can look out over the northern lights. Norway, Alaska, Finland, those are your options. 509-682-4033. We're back to crown a winner after this.
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KOZI, big shout out to our friend in the community, you know who you are, who knew that you can sleep in a glass igloo and admire the northern lights from where? Well, Finland, of course, at the Arctic Greenhouse Hotel. Very cool. You can find some images on Google of the Arctic Greenhouse Hotel set in the heart of the Lapland in the north of Finland. You can spend the night in a glass igloo. You'll be looking out on some fabulous northern light displays. And if you're lucky, you'll be able to do so from the comfort of your own bed. Very cool. Maybe add that to the bucket list. We got feel-good favorites back in Chelan. It's Miley Cyrus.

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1: In the KOZI newsroom, I'm Nick Scott. The girls are getting younger and the traffickers are getting more violent, so says the Center Square Online. That's the reality, says the report, in the sex trafficking world in Washington State, according to those working night and day to rescue victims. Christine Moreland is executive director of The More We Love and is at the center of the rescue mission.
2: We are number two right now in the country for children being exploited.
1: Moreland says that her Renton facility took 128 crisis calls in just 12 days, and Seattle has become the biggest U.S. city to pause approval of new data centers. The city council passed a

0: one-year moratorium on approval of new and expanding data centers, aimed at giving leaders time to study data centers' impacts on electricity, water, and neighborhoods. The move comes after developers proposed several projects that collectively, if running at their peak load, would have used more than a third of the electricity Seattle uses on a typical day. The decision is part of a growing national backlash against data centers. The fight started in rural and suburban communities where sprawling buildings have drawn criticism over power use, water consumption, and the loss of farmland. Stay connected on air, on Facebook, and at KOZI.com. I'm Nick Scott, KOZI News.
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0: Ed Sheeran on Community Radio, KOZI. Rye Curley back with you, lobbing that Cozy Vibe Sellers question of the day. If you missed it this morning with Jeff Conwell, you can stay involved in the conversation on Facebook, and it's a great one today. You introduce someone to your new family, you introduce someone new to your family. Which family member do you warn them about? Okay. It doesn't have to be an insult to select someone. I would say I usually warn people about my dad if I'm introducing someone new. I just say, hey, he loves to tell stories. He loves to laugh. He loves to engage. So make sure you talk and look him in the eye. That's the warning. I'd love to hear from you on Facebook, KOZI Community Radio. That's where you can join in on all the fun. We've got Olivia Dean, Rihanna, and Luke Combs rounding out this Tuesday morning.
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0: Let's have a look at our KOZI forecast for north central Washington. Mostly cloudy skies for the remainder of our day with highs in the lower 80s to lower 90s. Into our evening, mostly cloudy, overnight lows in the upper 50s to lower 60s. Tomorrow, partly cloudy in the morning, but more clouds rolling in throughout the afternoon. Highs in the mid 80s to lower 90s. And that's a look at weather on your community information station, KOZI.
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2: Conflicting messages from the U.S. and Iran. I'm Lisa Brady, Fox News. The day after Vice President Vance said Iran agreed to let nuclear inspectors return.
3: Senior Iranian officials deny any agreement has been made to allow international nuclear inspectors into the country, contradicting what President Trump says about ongoing negotiations.
4: They're wrong. They know they're wrong. They told us inside, and we have it down 100% inspections. And if they were right, I'd cancel the meetings right now.
3: The president, speaking with reporters in Pennsylvania, says inspectors will be on the ground in Iran at the appropriate time. During a 60-day negotiating period, the U.S. is waiving sanctions on Iran, allowing oil sales. President Trump also says unfrozen assets for Iran will only be used for food and medicine purchases.
2: Fox's Jared Halpern at the White House. The president's in Pennsylvania to focus mainly on the U.S. economy, just taking the stage at a Mack truck factory.
4: In this incredible commonwealth with the proud, hard-working patriots of Lehigh Valley,
2: It's the president's fifth second-term trip to Pennsylvania, joined today by Republican Congressman Ryan McKenzie, who's being challenged by Democratic candidate Bob Brooks. The state Democratic Party chair calls the Republican agenda chaotic, corrupt, and cost-raising, and says Pennsylvanians aren't buying it. The governing body for college sports just approving a new eligibility model for Division I athletes aimed at lessening the chaos of the transfer portal era. It limits eligibility to five seasons of competition over a five-year period. The new NCAA rule is set to take effect this fall. It's also included in a Senate bill intended to address numerous concerns about college sports after multiple athletes sued wanting to extend college careers now that revenue sharing and name, image, and likeness deals are allowed. 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
2: Voters in Massachusetts will not get to decide whether a statewide ban on rent control will be lifted, at least not yet.
8: For more than 30 years, rents in many Massachusetts cities have not been regulated by the state. Massachusetts' highest court has ruled the petition that sought to have voters decide on bringing back rent control would be excluded from the November ballot. The proposal would not apply rent control when it comes to housing units used for religious purposes. Supporters of rent control said they're disappointed, but their fight is not ended. Those who opposed the question said even if it remained on the ballot, they believe voters would have rejected it. Grinnell Scott, Fox News.
2: Just getting word the U.S. is easing travel restrictions on Iran's soccer team, now allowing the squad to travel into the U.S. from its base camp in Mexico 2 days before its next World Cup match instead of the day before. So the Iranian team now plans to head to Seattle tomorrow for a Friday match against Egypt. An annual report tracking charitable giving in the U.S. finds donations were up last year.
9: Donors in the U.S. gave $617 billion last year to charity, a 3% increase over the prior year after adjusting for inflation. Gifts left in wills rose 17%. The head of data and research partnerships at the Indiana University Lilly Family School of Philanthropy said the market has become a big predictor in how much Americans give. The nonprofits with the biggest increases were in education, those labeled public society benefit groups, and environmental and animal charities. Religious groups saw a slight decline in giving. Since 1985, there's been a 16% decrease in the number of gifts that come from individuals, but the biggest mega donors last year were McKenzie Lindsay Scott, Michael Bloomberg, and Bill Gates. Jessica Rosenthal, Fox News.
2: An hour to the close. The Dow's up about 5 points, but it was in the red moments ago, erasing earlier gains. The Nasdaq plunging more than 500. Elisa Brady, Fox News.
7: Let's have a look at our KOZI forecast for north central Washington. Mostly cloudy skies for the remainder of our day with highs in the lower 80s to lower 90s. Into our evening, mostly cloudy, overnight lows in the upper 50s to lower 60s. Tomorrow, partly cloudy in the morning, but more clouds rolling in throughout the afternoon. Highs in the mid 80s to lower 90s. And that's a look at weather on your community information station, KOZI.
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13: In the KOZI newsroom, I'm Nick Scott. A federal wayman fell off a cliff along the Lakeshore Trail yesterday afternoon, suffering cuts and possible broken ribs. Chelan County Sheriff Sergeant Rob Huddleston says the 76-year-old was assisted by Lake Chelan EMS tech stationed at Stehekin, along with Manson firefighters and sheriff's deputies who arrived by boat. They used what's called a steep-angle rope system to rescue the man. He was taken by a sheriff's marine vessel to Lucerne, where he was transported by air to Harborview Medical Center in Seattle. Lake Chelan EMS Director Ray Eichmeyer says, "We're grateful for the teamwork and support from all the agencies involved in this response." A fire near the intersections of Highways 2 and 17 caused the evacuation of the Sun Lakes campground. The fire jumped the highways in places, and as of last night, it burned 3,400 acres in both Douglas and Grant counties. And firefighters have gained the upper hand, it's believed, on the large 12,000-acre fire south of Omak Lake. A new fire station and park and ride next to open green space is a plan proposed for Leffler Field. A group of Manson officials visited with Chelan County commissioners on a host of ideas for future uses of the land. The county used a portion of state sales tax proceeds, and Manson Parks invested state commerce money to assist in the purchase of the 5 acres of land in 2020. Manson Schools then invested. Eric Sievertson is with the Manson School District.
14: This opportunity to get flat land in downtown was seen as a win for our school and a collaboration with the Parks and Rec organization we work with quite a bit. Since that day, we've been working down the path of how do we get to making this a close to 5 acre park, partnering with potentially Link for a park and ride and something that would benefit our community. And the wall that we keep running into is joint ownership.
13: Sievertson said attempts to obtain grants to clean up contaminated soils and to build out the property there has been held up due to the nature of multiple ownership.
14: We're at a point today where we have a potential, at least the chance of cleaning up the ownership and getting to the point where we would have something great for the community that would still be a park. A big portion of it would still be solely owned by Parks and Rec. It would still be a rather large park within downtown Manson.
13: In comes Manson Fire, which Deputy Fire Chief Mike Williams says they'd like to relocate their main fire station to better house emergency responders.
15: Manson is growing. There's over 400 open building permits. We're working with the casino up there. They're putting in a resort and they plan to break ground in fall on the waterfront, and we see the need for emergency response 24 hours a day. Land in downtown Madison is getting scarce, and this opportunity came up, and I started conversations with the Park District and inquired about the property and the project there, and it's located perfectly in the right location.
13: Madison schools are willing to sell their investment.
16: The intent was for community use for this property, so the district doesn't have a desire to do anything but get what has been invested back in the property. We're really trying to get to a place where the parks can do something with that property. And the school, frankly, at this point doesn't need the property, so it makes sense to try to get out of the property and allow it to be used for the community.
13: That's Madison School Superintendent Tabitha Myers. The larger question is the required use of the state monies received by the county and Madison Parks for future use of Loeffler. One idea was a fire-themed park next to a new fire station with a proposed park and ride. Chelan County Commissioner Brad Hawkins thought out loud.
17: Given all the challenges, what if, like, the fire district purchases half of it, builds their fire district? That benefits the community. And then the other half is Link Park and Ride, which benefits the community right there. Mm. And it's all covered. You don't even have to deal with the remediation at that point. If there's any spots you do need some park facilities, like some pickleball courts and all these other things that are, and then everybody comes out kind of a winner.
13: The Madison Group will revisit the commissioners with conceptual ideas for the property. It's taken several months and a lot of outside funding to assist with the placement of wildfire-fighting water tanks throughout Chelan County. We first told you about the idea coming close to fruition yesterday. And today, Chelan County Commissioner Hawkins shares that Congress offered a lion's share of the cost.
17: $900,000 in federal funding for us. The PUD has kicked in a $100,000 match. So it's really a great partnership.
13: By next year, it's expected as many as 20 large water tanks will be strategically placed for quick fire tender refilling.
17: Sometimes one fire tender, you know, deploys water and it's not enough. So you need more and more. And that's where these shipping containers or this unique idea kind of comes to play. And we think we might have an opportunity to sort of showcase this project as a benefit and sort of lead the way as an example for other counties in the state of Washington to do just this.
13: Water reservoirs will be placed in the upper Wenatchee area first, and then both the Chelan and Wenatchee valleys. Governor Ferguson made an announcement earlier this month that he would back legislation to ban student cell phone use from the first bell of the day to the last in public schools, but the idea is not a new one in the legislature. The state superintendent and lawmakers on both sides of the aisle have tried unsuccessfully to implement a policy like this for the past 3 years. A question now is whether Ferguson putting his political weight behind legislation would make a difference. A state Senate proposal offered earlier this year to ban cell phones in schools was watered down to call for a study. Then by 2030, the bill says, the legislature will use that information to enable school districts to implement a bell-to-bell cell phone policy that is tailored to the needs of their community. As Washington school districts are deep in developing their budgets for the next academic year, around 130 received notices that their rates for the Washington schools risk management pool were going up, and not just by a little bit, by an average of 45%. School districts contribute funds to the risk pool instead of paying for traditional liability insurance. Those dollars are pooled to pay for settlements or costly claims against individual districts, keeping rates more manageable for all. The main driver of the jump in rates, a sudden increase in the cost of sexual abuse claims brought against districts statewide. The girls are getting younger and the traffickers are getting more violent, so says the Center Square Online. That's the reality, says the report, in the sex trafficking world in Washington State, according to those working night and day to rescue victims. Christine Moreland is executive director of The More We Love and is at the center of the rescue mission.
18: We are, you know, number two right now in the country for children being exploited. I feel it's our responsibility to the community to expand our shelter beds to accommodate youth. But we are looking at expanding up to the full capacity of 109 beds And the real intention in doing that is, first and foremost, giving the women and children a longer-term stay. We really want to stabilize and give pathways to employment and housing.
13: Moreland says that her Renton facility took 128 crisis calls in just 12 days. They currently have 22 women and 29 children at their facility, which is fully funded by private donations. You may recall

0: suffered a medical emergency. A nurse who was hiking with the group provided aid before first responders arrived. Rescuers eventually reached the patient and helped him off the trail. Emphasizing the dangers of electric bikes and scooters, a child riding one was seriously injured in a collision with a car in Seattle. The child was taken to Harborview Medical Center with serious injuries. And Seattle has become the biggest U.S. city to pause approval of new data centers. The city council passed a one-year moratorium on approval of new and expanding data centers, aimed at giving leaders time to study data centers' impacts on electricity, water, and neighborhoods. The move comes after developers proposed several projects that collectively, if running at their peak load, would have used more than a third of the electricity Seattle uses on a typical day. The decision is part of a growing national backlash against data centers. The fight started in rural and suburban communities where sprawling buildings have drawn criticism over power use, water consumption, and the loss of farmland. Stay connected on air, on Facebook, and at KOZI.com. I'm Nick Scott, KOZI News.
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6: 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I'm Bob Larson from the Ag Information Network.
7: Welcome to the Line on Agriculture Report. This is Lori Boyer for the Ag Information Network. Bex Hybrids agronomy educator Matt Montgomery, in the first of a two-part series, talks about corn issues that producers should be watching for this season. Today's focus is on green snap.
8: Think about a kid. Every kid goes through a brittle bone phase, right, where they're just growing like crazy. They shoot up over

0: night and they're a little bit more prone to broken bones. Think about something similar to that being what green snap is. We go through a rapid growth period for the corn plant, and that means that there's a period of time where the stalk hasn't really hardened off very well yet. It's a little vulnerable to a break. And every hybrid goes through that, but it's always one of those things that we potentially run into. If a storm hits at an inopportune time, we can see green snap occur.
1: Montgomery says while green snap cannot be eliminated, there are management strategies that producers can put in place to minimize its impact.
0: When we look in a product resource guide and we see a green snap score, that score isn't a promise that green snap can't occur. It's really much more a rating of risk. It says, hey, this is a better rated product for green snap. What that means is it's going to have a vulnerable period, but it's going to be a very narrow, confined period rather than being this broad period of time where it really can be hit the wrong way.
1: Tomorrow, Montgomery talks about rootless corn.
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10: I'm Elizabeth McDonald, and this is the Fox Business Report.
11: Stocks are mixed in afternoon trading with the Dow trying to hold on to gains. However, the tech-heavy NASDAQ is lower as the tech sell-off continues on AI spending fears. However, battered software stocks like Salesforce are regaining some lost ground. And oil prices are slipping, easing inflation worries with West Texas Intermediate crude at around $73 a barrel. And Carnival stock is falling 5% despite the cruise operator reporting record second quarter revenue, but it was just a bit shy of expectations in its summer profit forecast, disappointed investors. In a major move to capture changing consumer foot traffic, Bath & Body Works is expanding its retail footprint. The specialty retailer will be joining forces with Ulta Beauty to bring its products to Ulta's shops. The rollout happens on July the 12th and will reach more than 600 stores. That's your Fox Business Report. I'm Hillary Barsky, invested in you.
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15: 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Insomnia is more than just a bad night's sleep. It's the ongoing difficulty falling asleep, staying asleep, or waking too early and not being able to

0: To drift back off, nearly one in three adults report symptoms of insomnia at some point. When sleep becomes chronically disrupted, it can affect mood, memory, immune function, and heart health. Poor sleep also raises stress hormones and can worsen blood sugar control and blood pressure. Common causes include stress, anxiety, irregular schedules, excessive screen time before bed, caffeine, alcohol, and certain medications. The good news is that insomnia is often highly treatable. Establishing a consistent sleep schedule, limiting screen exposure in the evening, keeping the bedroom cool and dark, and avoiding heavy meals or alcohol close to bedtime can make a big difference. Cognitive behavioral therapy for insomnia is also highly effective. The bottom line here is, sleep is not optional maintenance. It's a biological reset button. Protecting that may be one of the most powerful health decisions you make. That's your health report from Lake Chelan Health on KOZI. I'm Layla. Stay well.
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5: Happy Tuesday from the KOZI Sports Desk. I'm Ry Curley. Well, no Mariners yesterday. They enjoyed a long cross-country flight over to Pittsburgh, Pennsylvania. We turn our attention to the Pirates for a three-game midweek matchup with the 39-39 Bucks. George Kirby gets the start tonight. He comes in with a 4.1 ERA. First pitch at 3:40. You can listen to that game and every game on our sister station, KOZI AM. Even though the Mariners didn't play yesterday, they still got some help. The second place Athletics lost. That gives the Mariners a 1.5 game advantage in the still pillow fighting AL West. And in local baseball, our first seeded Wenatchee Apple Sox wrapped up and dominated a weekend series with Nanaimo. They play Yakima today and tomorrow. First pitch 6:35. And the world's most popular sporting event continues today. Portugal and Uzbekistan in the World Cup. That kicks off at 10 o'clock. England and Ghana at 1. Panama and Croatia at 4. And Colombia against the Congo at 7 o'clock. All those World Cup matches can be watched on Fox. We'll keep it short and sweet. That is your Tuesday Sports. I'm Ry the Sports Guy for KOZI. Let's have a look at our KOZI forecast for north central Washington. Mostly cloudy skies for the remainder of our day with highs in the lower 80s to lower 90s. Into our evening, mostly cloudy, overnight lows in the upper 50s to lower 60s. Tomorrow, partly cloudy in the morning, but more clouds rolling in throughout the afternoon. Highs in the mid 80s to lower 90s. And that's a look at weather on your community information station, KOZI.
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Justin Timberlake on Community Radio, KOZI. Mariners back at it tonight over on the East Coast, taking on the Pittsburgh Pirates at 3:45. KOZI AM is how you listen to that one. Here's Eddie Money.

0: This is KOZI FM Chelan, also heard on translators K265 AX, serving Chelan at 100.9, K276 CY for Manson at 103.1, K276 BY serving Brewster, Pateras, and the lower Methow Valley at 103.1, and translator K276 CT serves the upper Methow Valley at 103.1.
1: Warning to Iran. I'm Lisa Brady, Fox News. President Trump saying moments ago the U.S. will have to finish the job if Iran isn't reasonable. But he also says he thinks Iran will do what they have to do.
2: The Iran economy has been crushed and their defense industrial base has been damaged so severely that it'll take them many years to rebuild. Many, many years. And now we're trying to work out a deal that's fair.
1: Sounding an optimistic tone about ongoing talks, even as Iran contradicts some of what the U.S. is saying, including an agreement to allow nuclear inspections to resume. The president speaking at a Mack Trucks plant in Pennsylvania, touting an economic agenda he says is spurring investment and creating jobs. Democrats say it's only costing Americans more money. On the 10th try, the U.S. Senate just passing a war powers resolution already passed by the House, aiming to block further military action against Iran without congressional approval, though it's considered largely symbolic without the force of law. Sentencing day for multiple protesters convicted in the shooting at a Texas immigration center.
3: Eight individuals are sentenced to decades behind bars for last year's armed July 4th attack on the Prairieland ICE detention center in Alvarado, Texas, which resulted in a police officer shot in the neck. Alleged organizer Benjamin Song, who shot and wounded the officer, was sentenced to 100 years in prison. The seven others received terms ranging from 30 to 70 years. Prosecutors calling it domestic terrorism, calling the violence an attack plotted by Antifa operatives, but defense attorneys deny there were Antifa associations, insisting it was just a demonstration with fireworks before gunshots broke out.
1: Fox's Lillian Wu. It's the first Antifa-related sentencing after a Trump executive order designating the group as a domestic terror organization. Stocks finished lower, the Dow down 47 points at the bell after earlier gains. 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
1: Before his Pennsylvania speech, President Trump telling reporters there have been more arrests over the reflecting pool on the National Mall.
7: President Trump says six people have been arrested and several more cited for damaging the reflecting pool. He is blaming vandalism for the blue-colored sealant peeling and floating in the water.
8: Somebody went in with a knife and cut it. They cut it up good. And then they cut a 200, 350-foot slip in the form of lots of little slips.
7: The Interior Department and U.S. Park Police are not commenting on those vandalism allegations. President Trump says the pool will likely need to be drained to make repairs. At the White House, Jared Halpern, Fox News.
1: On the road to the midterms, several more states with primaries today, including New York, South Carolina, Maryland, and Utah. New York City's mayor endorsing several progressive candidates, including Democratic socialists, trying to unseat incumbent Democrats. In France, 40 people dead in a week, all heat-related drownings.
9: Temperatures are hitting record levels for the month of June, and the heat wave is already claiming lives. The French government says too many people are trying to cool off in rivers and canals without being alert to the risks. Among the fatalities, a 13-year-old girl who couldn't swim but entered the River Seine with her family on Sunday evening. A professional soccer player is in a critical condition after being pulled out of the River Rhône near Lyon. Six drownings have also been reported in Germany. Authorities say men in particular are overestimating their abilities in the water. Jonathan Savage, Fox News.
1: France recording its hottest day ever today with an average of temperatures at multiple weather stations nearing 86 degrees, with some individual stations topping 100 degrees. Recapping stocks, the Dow down 45 points, the S&P dropping 107, that's more than 1%. The NASDAQ with a more than 2% plunge, down 579. I'm Lisa Brady, Fox News.
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6: In the KOZI Newsroom, I'm Nick Scott. Governor Ferguson made an announcement earlier this month that he would back legislation to ban student cell phone use from the first bell of the day to the last in public schools, but the idea is not a new one in the legislature. The state superintendent and lawmakers on both sides of the aisle have tried unsuccessfully to implement a policy like this for the past 3 years. The state Senate proposal offered earlier this year to ban cell phones in schools was watered down to call for a study. And by 2030, the bill says, the legislature will use that information to enable school districts to implement a bell-to-bell cell phone policy that is tailored to the needs of their community. As Washington school districts are deep in developing their budgets for the next academic year, around 130 received notices that their rates for the Washington school's risk management pool were going up, and not just by a little bit, by an average of 45%. School districts contribute funds to the risk pool instead of paying for traditional liability insurance. Those dollars are pooled to pay for settlements or costly claims against individual districts, keeping rates more manageable for all. The main driver of the jump in rates, a sudden increase in the cost of sexual abuse claims brought against districts statewide. Stay connected on air, on Facebook, and at KOZI.com. I'm Nick Scott, KOZI News.
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That's it. Just one more day. Wilson Phillips Community Radio leading off another hour of Feel Good Favorites. I got the late, great Avicii on Cozy.

0: earns anything, plus free coffee and donuts from our friends at Family Bean. 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
1: In the KOZI Newsroom, I'm Nick Scott. What has become a community asset may become something greater following a discussion at the Chelan County Courthouse yesterday on the future uses of Leffler Field. A group of Manson officials visited with Chelan County commissioners on a host of ideas for future uses of the land. The county used a portion of state sales tax proceeds, and Manson Parks invested state commerce money to assist in the purchase of the 5 acres of land in 2020. Manson Schools then invested. Eric Sievertson is with the Manson School District.
2: This opportunity to get flat land in downtown was seen as a win for our school and a collaboration with the Parks and Rec organization we work with quite a bit. Since that day, we've been working down the path of how do we get to making this a close to 5 acre park, partnering with potentially Link for a park and ride and something that would benefit our community. And the wall that we keep running into is joint ownership.
1: Sievertson said attempts to obtain grants to clean up contaminated soils and to build out the property there has been held up due to the nature of multiple ownership. In comes Manson Fire, which Deputy Fire Chief Mike Williams says they'd like to relocate their main fire station to better house emergency responders. Stay connected on air, on Facebook, and at KOZI.com. I'm Nick Scott, KOZI News.
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Cyndi Lauper. Girls just want to have fun. Community Radio, KOZI, Ry Curley, having some fun too. That's allowed. What holidays are we observing on this June 23rd? It's National Pink Day, it's National Dessert Day, and it is National Stay Hydrated Day. Muggy skies today, temps in the lower 80s, but cloudy all throughout our afternoon. Here's Lauv on KOZI.

0: Hunter X, K-O-Z-I, bringing that intensity while we cranked up that feel-good factor to yesterday's favorites, today's hits. John Mellencamp swinging by, Sia, Leanne Rimes, and Adele rounding out this 1 o'clock hour. It's all coming up after a look at your forecast and a Fox News update.
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0: Let's have a look at our KOZI forecast for north central Washington. Mostly cloudy skies for the remainder of our day with highs in the lower 80s to lower 90s. Into our evening, mostly cloudy, overnight lows in the upper 50s to lower 60s. Tomorrow, partly cloudy in the morning, but more clouds rolling in throughout the afternoon. Highs in the mid 80s to lower 90s. And that's a look at weather on your community information station, KOZI.
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1: Congress sends a message to the president. Lisa Brady, Fox News. The U.S. Senate passing a war powers resolution on the 10th try. It already passed the House and is aimed at blocking more military action against Iran without approval from lawmakers, though it's considered largely symbolic. Four Republicans voting in favor of the resolution, including Kentucky's Rand Paul. But he tells Fox Business he stands with President Trump on diplomacy.
2: I think they will trade their nuclear program because they've been thoroughly decimated. I don't think they're excited about it, but I think ultimately they will trade their nuclear program. And I think their enriched uranium, there's never been a better time than to have it removed from the country than now.
1: The Senate vote was 50 to 48 with two Republican senators absent and one Democrat, Pennsylvania's John Fetterman, voting against it. President Trump insisting talks with Iran are going well and that his economic agenda is spurring growth.
3: Right now, we have more factories being built, and I mean car factories, AI factories, factories of every type, than we've ever had in the history of our country by three times.
1: Visiting a Mack Trucks plant in Pennsylvania, where he also urged voters to support Congressman Ryan McKenzie, an incumbent Republican being challenged by Democrat Bob Brooks. In primaries today, two incumbent House Democrats are facing progressive challengers, backed by New York City Mayor Zoran Mamdani.
4: What we see in these candidacies is a referendum on whether the kind of leadership we have is the one that is serving the people of the city.
1: The self-proclaimed Democratic Socialist says not just more Democrats, but better ones should be elected. Several House races on the New York ballot, along with another in Utah. Voters are also settling the fall candidates for governor in Maryland and in South Carolina, where both Republicans in a runoff race now have President Trump's support. 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
1: A renewed plea from Savannah Guthrie nearly 5 months after her 84-year-old mom, Nancy, went missing from her Arizona home.
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1: On NBC's Today Show, appealing again for anyone who knows anything to come forward. This is new details were revealed from an earlier ransom note.
9: These notes are not new, and some of their content was reported, but it is now being made public that the second note intended for the Guthrie family read that Nancy Guthrie had passed away after being taken from her home. Sources tell Fox the wording is believed to have read that Nancy Guthrie was buried with nature.
1: Fox's Matt Finn. Law enforcement has not confirmed whether any notes were authentic, but sources say they're being treated as if they're real. Inflation anxiety returns on Wall Street, with concern interest rate hikes may be on the way. AI-related companies also fueling a tech sell-off. The Nasdaq dropping 579 points, more than 2%. The Dow down 45 points. History is made again at the World Cup by one of soccer's all-time greats.
10: Cristiano Ronaldo is playing in his sixth World Cup this year for Portugal. And on Tuesday, he put his name in the record books.
11: Off goes Cancelo, delivering the cross!
10: The call on Fox, Ronaldo with the goal in the sixth minute against Uzbekistan, and it was a big one, as the 41-year-old is now the first player to score in six different World Cup tournaments. But he wasn't done there, as he tacked on one more in the 39th minute. Portugal won the game 5-0 for its first win of the tournament. Tony Genualdo, Fox News.
1: This just a day after Argentina's captain Lionel Messi broke the record for all-time goals in the tournament with 18. Messi and Ronaldo are the only men to play in 6 World Cups. I'm Lisa Brady. This is Fox News.
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7: In the KOZI Newsroom, I'm Nick Scott. A Federal Way man fell off a cliff along the Lakeshore Trail yesterday afternoon, suffering cuts and possible broken ribs. Chelan County Sheriff Sergeant Rob Huddleston says the 76-year-old was assisted by Lake Chelan EMS tech stationed at Stehekin, along with Manson firefighters and sheriff's deputies who arrived by boat. They used what's called a steep-angle rope system to rescue the man. He was taken by a sheriff's marine vessel to Lucerne, where he was transported by air to Harborview Medical Center in Seattle. Lake Chelan EMS Director Ray Eichmeyer says, "We're grateful for the teamwork and support from all the agencies involved in this response." A fire near the intersections of Highways 2 and 17 caused the evacuation of the Sun Lakes campground. The fire jumped the highways in places, and as of last night, it burned 3,400 acres in both Douglas and Grant counties. And firefighters have gained the upper hand, it's believed, on the large 12,000-acre fire south of Omak Lake. It's taken several months and a lot of outside funding to assist with the placement of wildfire-fighting water tanks throughout Chelan County. And today, Chelan County Commissioner Hawkins shares that Congress offered a lion's share of the cost. Stay connected on air, on Facebook, and at KOZI.com. I'm Nick Scott, KOZI News.
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Naked Eyes, K-O-Z-I, Ry Curley back with you for one more singular hour of feel-good favorites before I turn you over to Layla on this Tuesday afternoon. Here's Maroon 5.

Eric Carnan with Hungry Eyes on Community Radio KOZI. Take a look at your community calendar on this Tuesday afternoon. Coming up this weekend, Patty's Animal Rescue 12th Annual Rummage Sale and Fundraiser from 9 to 5 this upcoming Friday and Saturday at Morgan Owens Elementary School. Of course, as you know, 407 Eastwood Avenue in Chelan. And all the proceeds and all the money donated goes right back towards the mission of Patty's Animal Rescue, where they save pets and stray kittens and dogs and much, much more in the valley. Again, it's Patty's Animal Rescue 12th Annual Rummage Sale and Fundraiser at Morgan Owens Elementary this upcoming weekend. How about Miles Smith on KOZI?

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See something happening? Hit us up on the KOZI 12 Tribes Casino text line. 509-682-4033. 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
1: In the KOZI newsroom, I'm Nick Scott. A new fire station and park and ride next to open green space is a plan proposed for Leffler Field. A group of Manson officials visited with Chelan County commissioners on a host of ideas for future uses of the land. The county used a portion of state sales tax proceeds, and Manson Parks invested state commerce money to assist in the purchase of the 5 acres of land in 2020. Manson Schools then invested. In comes Manson Fire, which Deputy Fire Chief Mike Williams says they'd like to relocate their main fire station to better house emergency responders.
2: Manson is growing. There's over 400 open building permits. We're working with the casino up there. They're putting in a resort and they plan to break ground in fall. And we see the need for emergency response 24 hours a day.
1: Manson Schools are willing to sell their investment, but the larger question today is the required use of the state monies received by the county and Manson Parks for future use of Leffler. It couldn't come at a most opportunistic time. It's taken several months and a lot of outside funding to assist with the placement of wildfire-fighting water tanks throughout Chelan County. And today, Chelan County Commissioner Hawkins shares that Congress offered a lion's share of the cost. Stay connected on air, on Facebook, and at KOZI.com. I'm Nick Scott, KOZI News.
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0: Playing Me Out the Door. I love that song. These Dreams. Yeah, that's it. That's all for me. I turn you over to Layla. The thoughtful, soothing, and gleeful voice of Layla accompanies you on this Tuesday afternoon, as well as your feel-good favorite and Nick Scott News Block at 5 o'clock. I leave you with Teddy Swims, Tina Turner, Harry Styles, and I'll talk to you tomorrow at 11 o'clock.
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0: Let's have a look at our KOZI forecast for North Central Washington. Mostly cloudy skies for the remainder of our day with highs in the lower 80s to lower 90s. Into our evening, mostly cloudy, overnight lows in the upper 50s to lower 60s. Tomorrow, partly cloudy in the morning, but more clouds rolling in throughout the afternoon. Highs in the mid 80s to lower 90s. And that's a look at weather on your community information station, KOZI.
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1: A rebuke for President Trump. I'm Lisa Lucera, Fox News. As the Senate passes a measure that would block further military action against Iran, oh, it's largely symbolic.
2: It did pass 50-48. Among the GOP yeses were Cassidy, Collins, Paul, and Murkowski. John Fetterman, the Democrat, voted no.
1: Fox's Aisha Hosni at the White House. Two Republican senators were absent, Mitch McConnell and Dave McCormick, who was with the president in Pennsylvania. Senate Democratic leader Chuck Schumer says Democrats want to end the conflict.
3: This war is disgusting, and we hate it, and it should be ended immediately.
1: Schumer has repeatedly called on the Trump administration to release details of the Iran deal to Congress. The president in the battleground state of Pennsylvania making his economic pitch.
4: President Trump traveled to Pennsylvania's Lehigh Valley in a Mack Trucks factory to make his case for tariffs.
5: How don't you pay a tariff? You build your factory here and you hire American workers. It's quite simple, actually.
4: The president says tariffs on vehicles, including heavy-duty trucks like the ones made by Mack, will mean more of those trucks manufactured in the U.S.
5: All American roads will be filled with American trucks very shortly. Very few people are able to compete with us anymore.
4: President Trump is trying to reverse polling that shows a majority of voters disapprove of his handling of the economy and tariff policies.
1: Fox's Jared Halpern at the White House. Germany's national railway operator says it's halted trains across the country because of a problem with the digital radio system. There's no immediate word on the cause of the problem. That's according to the German news agency DPA. Wall Street pullbacks on tech companies sent the major indexes lower. The Dow lost 45. The Nasdaq minus 579. The S&P down 107. The price of oil now at $73 a barrel for August delivery as tensions with Iran have somewhat eased. 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
1: Federal investigators have released more information on what caused the collapse of a Florida condo, which killed nearly 100 people.
8: Nearly 5 years after the collapse of the 12-story Champlain Tower South in Surfside, Florida, investigators from the National Institute of Standards and Technology's National Construction Safety Team explained their findings on the disaster's cause. They pointed to two columns that held up the pool deck that began to fail 3 weeks before the collapse on June 24th, 2021, the product of flawed design and faulty construction. The report also makes clear what was not the cause, including vibrations from nearby construction, sinkholes, and foundation failure. While no one has been held criminally responsible for the incident, a class action civil lawsuit settlement of more than $1 billion was reached a year after the tragedy. Tanya J. Powers, Fox News.
1: The Supreme Court has ruled ExxonMobil can sue Cuban state-owned companies in American courts over property seized by Fidel Castro's government.
9: The U.S. Supreme Court ruled 6-3 in favor of U.S. owners of Cuban property taken more than 65 years ago. The justices reversed a lower court ruling that found Cuban state-owned companies are immune from lawsuits in U.S. courts. ExxonMobil is seeking compensation for assets that were owned by Standard Oil, its predecessor, including more than 100 service stations and an oil refinery. Janico Solda, Fox News.
1: The NCAA has adopted new rules that will give Division I athletes 5 years to play five seasons, beginning at enrollment or the academic year following their 19th birthday, whichever comes first. It eliminates waivers for extended eligibility, except for pregnancy, religious missions, or active duty military service, and extensions will no longer be issued for athletes who are injured. The new rules go into effect this fall. The language also is included in a Senate bill intended to address numerous concerns across college sports. I'm Lee Silvestre. This is Fox News.
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10: In the KOZI newsroom, I'm Nick Scott. The girls are getting younger and the traffickers are getting more violent, so says the Center Square Online. That's the reality, says the report, in the sex trafficking world in Washington State, according to those working night and day to rescue victims. Christine Moreland is executive director of The More We Love and is at the center of the rescue mission.
11: We are, you know, number two right now in the country for children being exploited.
10: Moreland says that her Renton facility took 128 crisis calls in just 12 days, and Seattle has become the biggest U.S. city to pause approval of new data centers. The city council passed a one-year moratorium on approval of new and expanding data centers, aimed at giving leaders time to study data centers' impacts on electricity, water, and neighborhoods. The move comes after developers proposed several projects that collectively, if running at their peak load, would have used more than a third of the electricity Seattle uses on a typical day. The decision is part of a growing national backlash against data centers. The fight started in rural and suburban communities where sprawling buildings have drawn criticism over power use, water consumption, and the loss of farmland. Stay connected on air, on Facebook, and at KOZI.com. I'm Nick Scott, KOZI News.
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1: So, never mind the fact that Prince left us a decade ago. He has a new album coming out in August. Yeah, it's called Timeless. It'll feature previously unreleased songs spanning every major era of his career. So, if you love Prince, keep an eye out for that, for sure. It's Layla here on KOZI. So glad you're with me this afternoon. Stick with me, okay? We're going to celebrate this beautiful Tuesday with some great feel-good favorites coming up from Sabrina Carpenter, Natalie Imbruglia, Madonna, Benson Boone, and more. Stick right here with me.
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Our Nick Scott keeps us all informed with cozy news updates every half hour throughout the day. We'll check in again with him up next after Sabrina Carpenter on KOZI.

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1: In the KOZI Newsroom, I'm Nick Scott. Governor Ferguson made an announcement earlier this month that he would back legislation to ban student cell phone use from the first bell of the day to the last in public schools. But the idea is not a new one in the legislature. The state superintendent and lawmakers on both sides of the aisle have tried unsuccessfully to implement a policy like this for the past 3 years. The state Senate proposal offered earlier this year to ban cell phones in schools was watered down to call for a study. Then by 2030, the bill says, the legislature will use that information to enable school districts to implement a bell-to-bell cell phone policy that is tailored to the needs of their community. As Washington school districts are deep in developing their budgets for the next academic year, around 130 received notices that their rates for the Washington schools' risk management pool were going up, and not just by a little bit, by an average of 45%. School districts contribute funds to the risk pool instead of paying for traditional liability insurance. Those dollars are pooled to pay for settlements or costly claims against individual districts, keeping rates more manageable for all. The main driver of the jump in rates, a sudden increase in the cost of sexual abuse claims brought against districts statewide. Stay connected on air, on Facebook, and at KOZI.com. I'm Nick Scott, KOZI News.
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Our Mariners are in Pittsburgh this week. Game one of that three-game series is set to start literally any minute now. 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

0: I want you, I need you, oh God. I need these beautiful things that I've got.
1: 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It's Layla. 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
1: KOZI weather for all of North Central Washington. We'll drop down to 64 for tonight's low. Then tomorrow will look a lot like today. Partly sunny and warm with a high of 95. Then windy tomorrow night through Thursday night. And a big cool down starts on Friday with highs in the 70s this weekend. And that's a look at weather on your community information station, KOZI.
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1: He says the talks are going well. I'm Lisa Lacera, Fox News. President Trump on negotiations with Iran.
2: The Iran economy has been crushed and their defense industrial base has been damaged so severely that it'll take him many years to rebuild, many years.
1: The president saying he wants to work out a deal that's fair. Over the weekend, Vice President J.D. Vance traveled to Switzerland to begin negotiations with Tehran, saying they're building a foundation for further discussions. Meanwhile, Secretary of War Pete Hegseth is set to meet two brief lawmakers tomorrow on the cost of the war, an estimated $80 billion.
3: When Pete Hegseth comes up to Capitol Hill tomorrow, what he should do is submit his letter of resignation.
1: House Democratic Leader Hakeem Jeffries, this coming as the Senate for the first time has passed a war powers resolution, which would limit President Trump's ability to conduct more strikes in Iran, though it's largely symbolic. NATO Secretary General Mark Rutte is set to meet with the president tomorrow to discuss Iran, among other things.
4: I think the president is doing exactly what is needed, degrading Iran's nuclear capability. Could you imagine if Iran would get its hands on the nuclear weapon?
1: On Fox, Fox's special report with Brett Baer and Secretary General Rutte says he completely supports President Trump, calling Iran an exporter of chaos and of terrorism, and saying it would be devastating for the region if Iran were to get a hold of one. This afternoon, the president was at a Mack truck facility in Pennsylvania talking up the economy, claiming there is a manufacturing revival underway.
2: Right now, we have more factories being built, and I mean car factories, AI factories, factories of every type that we've ever had in the history of our country by three times.
1: This comes as recent polling shows a majority of voters disapprove of the president's handling of the economy. 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
1: The Philadelphia District Attorney's Office charging two pastors with the creation of child pornography and the sexual abuse of minors.
9: Isaiah Banks and Brian Jackson have been arraigned and are out on bail awaiting preliminary hearings. According to Philadelphia Assistant DA Helena Von Nage, the men were allegedly working together.
10: Mr. Banks groomed more than one minor in the community to produce child pornography and then provided that pornography to Mr. Jackson, who also directly communicated with these children.
9: DA Larry Krasner would only say for now there's more than one victim, but added,
11: it will become clear, I would say, in the next couple of months how many more than one.
9: The DA's office is urging any additional victims to come forward in this case. Gernal Scott, Fox News.
1: Today's show host Savannah Guthrie has made an emotional appeal for anyone who has information about her missing mother to come forward. This comes a day after new details were revealed about a ransom note received months ago that indicated Nancy Guthrie was dead. Nancy Guthrie was reported missing from her Tucson area home February 1st. The case remains unsolved. Bans on using food stamps to buy sugary drinks and candy are blocked in some states.
12: Federal Judge Amy Berman Jackson in D.C. rules the Trump administration lacks the legal authority to allow the bans. 23 states have received permission from the U.S. Department of Agriculture to prohibit the use of SNAP benefits for sugary drinks, candy, and some prepared desserts. Recipients in five states sued, arguing they or family members rely on those products to manage health conditions like diabetes or allergies or for an energy boost during the day. The bans are overturned in the states where the plaintiffs live: Indiana, Iowa, Nebraska, Utah, and West Virginia. The ruling says, in effect, there may be a genuine desire to improve households' health, but unhealthy food still falls under the legal definition of food approved by Congress when it established the SNAP program in 2008.
1: Fox's Chris Foster. I'm Lisa Lacera. This is Fox News.
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13: In the KOZI Newsroom, I'm Nick Scott. What has become a community asset may become something greater following a discussion at the Chelan County Courthouse yesterday on the future uses of Leffler Field. A group of Manson officials visited with Chelan County commissioners on a host of ideas for future uses of the land. The county used a portion of state sales tax proceeds, and Manson Parks invested state commerce money to assist in the purchase of the 5 acres of land in 2020. Manson Schools then invested. Eric Sievertson is with the Manson School District.
14: This opportunity to get flat land in downtown was seen as a win for our school and a collaboration with the Parks and Rec organization we work with quite a bit. Since that day, we've been working down the path of how do we get to making this a close to 5 acre park, partnering with potentially Link for a park and ride and something that would benefit our community. And the wall that we keep running into is joint ownership.
13: Sievertson said attempts to obtain grants to clean up contaminated soils and to build out the property there has been held up due to the nature of multiple ownership. In comes Manson Fire, which Deputy Fire Chief Mike Williams says they'd like to relocate their main fire station to better house emergency responders. Stay connected on air, on Facebook, and at KOZI.com. I'm Nick Scott, KOZI News.
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0: Oh, hey, by the way, happy National Hydration Day from KOZI, a holiday that is close to my own heart. Because I'm always telling people to drink more water. After all, the human body is 60% water. It's pretty crucial to everything. Got a headache? How much water have you had today? Hungry all the time? Nope, you're probably just thirsty. Seriously, I hate to nag you like I'm your mama or something, but definitely drink more water. In fact, go have a glass right now. I'll have one too, in solidarity.
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1: In the KOZI newsroom, I'm Nick Scott. A federal wayman fell off a cliff along the Lakeshore Trail yesterday afternoon, suffering cuts and possible broken ribs. Chelan County Sheriff Sergeant Rob Huddleston says the 76-year-old was assisted by Lake Chelan EMS tech stationed at Stehekin, along with Manson firefighters and sheriff's deputies who arrived by boat. They used what's called a steep-angle rope system to rescue the man. He was taken by a sheriff's marine vessel to Lucerne, where he was transported by air to Harborview Medical Center in Seattle. Lake Chelan EMS Director Ray Eichmeyer says, "We're grateful for the teamwork and support from all the agencies involved in this response." A fire near the intersections of Highways 2 and 17 caused the evacuation of the Sun Lakes campground. The fire jumped the highways in places, and as of last night, it burned 3,400 acres in both Douglas and Grant counties. And firefighters have gained the upper hand, it's believed, on the large 12,000-acre fire south of Omak Lake. It's taken several months and a lot of outside funding to assist with the placement of wildfire-fighting water tanks throughout Chelan County. And today, Chelan County Commissioner Hawkins shares that Congress offered

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0: It's KOZI with Rod Stewart, who's been dealing with an illness while he's out on tour. Just a few nights ago, he nearly fainted during his concert in Utah. He had to sit down on the stage and use an oxygen tank and a mask. He was in good spirits, though. He was joking about it with the audience. That's crazy, though. I saw Rod Stewart on tour just back in April. He came out there running in place on the stage and dancing with his backup singers and punching the air like Muhammad Ali. Rod Stewart is in phenomenal shape for his age, so he must be really under the weather with something nasty right now. And I do hope he's on the mend very soon. It's Layla on Community Radio KOZI. Coming up, another check of our forecast. We'll hear from Carrie Underwood, Donna Lewis, and we have a big 5 o'clock news block coming up. Local, regional, national, international news and more. 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
3: 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We'll drop down to 64 for tonight's low. Then tomorrow will look a lot like today, partly sunny and warm with a high of 95. Then windy tomorrow night through Thursday night, and a big cool down starts on Friday with highs in the 70s this weekend. And that's a look at weather on your community information station, KOZI.
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